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0: Baseline.

Ignorance is bliss. 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

0: 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I found the way out.
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0: I know. It's hard to realize you're not a part of a sad story, and all you've been through seems like a scripted teenage high school movie. But most things are meant to be felt, and the time we stopped wondering was the moment we were found lost, so try to enjoy it.
1: Musik, die dich bewegt. Osna FM.

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Got a little gold on my wrist. Only ever driving the car when I'm pissed. 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Unless I get a bonus, I'm gonna

I was waiting on my own. Can you imagine how it is to float without grip, no hold? And